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You're too precious, all your questions, parables that don't make sense. You wish that you were big like me.

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You don't believe me, but I'm trying to tell you. 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Writers put me to sleep.

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What interests me. 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And

0: again on our usual visit to Dr. Watson.
1: I was beginning to wonder if you'd be able to get here tonight through all this bother.
2: Exactly. 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
1: Blind. That's what it looks like to me. The case was solved in the underground.
0: Underground?
2: I've never seen the Prime Minister so upset.
0: Study.

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I lack them desire. 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Need a man for come and relight the fire. 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Yeah, that's why I weed them higher. What we tell them?

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Is that what you want? Then let them go. 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
0: 2 hours of good soul music.
2: Dear President Nixon, I am writing you this here letter as a result of waking up this morning hungover and left by my wife, who said, "Dear X," as in husband,

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Massa Ghana, Selassie I, Jah, Rastafari, the voice of Queen Omega, bigging up no other song but the Kingstone family. Yes, big up yourself, Dubes, Joff, Selector, no time for waste. Drop this rhythm, straighten at them, Selector.